Hey guys, hope you've had a great week. Welcome to episode 525 of Purified Radio with me, Nora and Pure. I'm coming to you from Australia. It's already my 10th or 11th tour here since 2014. Quite something to wrap my head around. I arrived Wednesday in Queenstown, New Zealand,

0: after that infinite travel to stand on a slope in a breathtaking panorama and play there. And then Thursday we went skiing, since I'm traveling with a carry-on for this entire 1 month tour. I was very satisfied to be reusing the same mask, shawl and things that served me already at Burning Man. Came in very handy here on the slope again. And luckily Snow Machine provided us with proper skiing clothing as well, so they had us sorted, which was absolutely amazing. Thursday night I played another set, this time the main stage before Hilltop Hoods. So it's a very mixed genre festival, which I always enjoy playing and attending. The next morning we flew to Australia and I'm playing two shows here today, Byron Bay and Brisbane. Won't lie, it's been slightly confusing to travel so many extreme remote places and huge time differences in the last few days. But I just take it day by day. Time to process I might find when I retire. Now coming up this week, I've got new music from Paradox, Falberg, Delta Vaults, Levasseur, Humanal, and plenty more. But let's kick things off with this week's listener's choice, requested from Marianne in Atlanta. A huge collab from Sultan and Shepherd alongside Prince George. This is Centuries.
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0: artist Levasseur returning to Syrup Records with this emotional track called A Secret Place. So guys, this coming week I'll fly up north to Cairns to spend the midweek diving at the Great Barrier Reef. Hello. You didn't think I'd come all the way here to just rest in between shows. I'm pretty tired, but nature and adventure is the only thing that causes real FOMO in me. So I'm super excited, can't wait. And then I'll continue on Friday in Sydney with two shows. And on Saturday I'm going to be bouncing to Melbourne where I'll be closing out my tour here before heading back to Europe. Been trying to share this busy and slightly chaotic tour on my socials as much as possible, so head over to Insta at Nora and Pure to follow along. We continue with a beautiful melodic release from Sonicraft, out now on Enormous Moments. This is Unity.
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1: A stunning production there from JMZ, Charlie and Hagelflach, titled Gravity. And that's it for this week's Purified. Thanks so much for tuning in. 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I'm going to drop it down a little and sign off with an amazing release from Rossi. This is Latent. Enjoy, and I'll see you back here same time next week.
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0: with the amazing night so far. Final sets, face-to-face sets with Hannah Lang and Eli Brown have been super nice. Can't wait. Also playing face-to-face with RG.
1: Yes.
0: And Funk Tribute. If you're heading out to the Magical Island, join us next Monday. All info, as always, on estateoftrance.com. We have Mirage standing by. It's a project of Fairy Tale and Tunks. They're going to do a special live set, and you really do not want to miss that, so stay tuned for that. Also, this is a track I've been playing a lot in my sets recently. I'm sure you've heard it, and it's finally coming out really, really soon. It's a reinterpretation of an old Red Hot Chili Peppers song. I was in that studio a couple of months ago with no other than Poppy Bascom in the UK, and we had an idea to do something with the melody, and we got official permission from the band to release this song. So I can finally share it with you, the Rising Star remix of my new single.

0: Ahoy in Rotterdam. A weekender again, tickets are live, and we've got an exciting update. This year, we've got more rooms in the State of Trance Hotel by popular demand than ever before. And there are a few more rooms available, so if you're a true fan, doesn't get better to have a full treatment at the State of Trance Hotel, right? All the info and tickets on thestateoftrance.com. Let's have a quick look at the emails that came in. Ruben.
1: Bartosz Waskowski from Poland wishes his friend Arkadiusz Radzanek an amazing birthday.
0: And Christy from Sydney, Australia sends a huge shout out to her husband Ben, who's been celebrating it in Ibiza.
1: And sending a love to Carlos and his family in Spain. We will all miss Sari dearly.
0: And congrats to Matt in Versen and Abby in South Dakota, US for your 20-year anniversary.
1: Wow. A big shout out to Sepper and Shadi from London, who have been listening for years, and they're now celebrating the first birthday of their daughter Eliana.
0: Happy birthday, Dana, from your dear friend Jesse Mongol in Alabama.
2: And lastly, Jeff Olsen from Boston sends his love to his family. 5 years ago, when his first child was born, Jeff would put Ace on to help him sleep. And now that his son is five, he always asks for Armin's music in the car.
0: That's so sweet. It actually really touches me.
2: Yeah.
0: Armin at thestateoftrance.com is your direct entry into the radio studio. And don't forget it, if you want to visit the studio like these lovely people, studio.thestateoftrance.com. And we'll see you here in Amsterdam. Our number two this week is for Mirage. They're doing an incredible live set. You do not want to miss that. And today's Service for Dreamers is coming up. A track requested by a brother and sister, requested by a mom and her daughter. How does that work? We'll tell you in just a bit. But first, Dutch talent Divasi is really bringing the new school, old school sound that I'm loving at the moment. Turn it up for Go Undone.

0: massive altitude shows in Australia and in Malaysia. I'm glad to have him back on the State of Trance label with this big release, The Magic from Mr. Marlowe. Before that, I also played you Eli Brown's take on Plum's Damaged, track that went really hard last Monday when I played Face to Face with Eli and my residency at Universe in Ibiza. I have one final track before we head over to the club here, to Mirage, for their live set. It's time for that special moment.
1: This music can take you to another world. We want to hear why a track means so much to you. Here is this week's Service for Dreamers.
0: And this week we have a beautiful story. Today we are joined by a mother and daughter. We welcome Atalie Arad and Lydia from the Netherlands. Hello, welcome. You guys requested Progressia and Linnea Schussow, Fire, Fire, Fire, the Elan Bluestone remix. Welcome, and why is this track so important to you?
2: So, first of all, thank you very much for having us in the studio. We are very excited.
0: Cool.
2: I grew up listening to EDM, and I'm even learning to be a DJ myself.
0: Oh, nice. What kind of style are you playing?
2: Well, mostly house. I also play trance and melodic techno sometimes for fun.
0: Super cool.
2: So I became a big trance fan and a big fan of yours when I joined your community on Discord.
0: Oh, cool.
2: And ever since then, I listen every single week to State of Trance. And yeah, also my parents know Thursday evenings are dedicated to State of Trance.
0: Nice, we love it. Yeah. So tell me, why did you choose this track particularly?
2: So at one of these episodes I listened to, I heard you play this track, and yeah, it really gave me goosebumps because it's such an incredible track. And yeah, that's why I would like you to play this track in your studio.
0: And you brought your parents. Do you listen to A State of Trance as well? Hello, welcome.
3: Hello, yeah. Every Thursday evening, the house goes silent. And we enjoy it, of course, as well. And, well, EDM and trance specifically is what makes us bond as a family. You can see we are whole here in our uniform. So, yeah, we go to shows together. We listen to live streams. We share tracks. We make playlists. And this is why it's very, very meaningful for us to be here today as a family in the studio. So
0: amazing. Well, I can't be more happy and proud. Thank you so much for being here. Make some noise for these people. Rather Media. And here's

0: Thank you so much, Mirage.
1: No, I have to say, I was watching the video stream, of course. There was something else. Amazing, guys.
2: Yeah, thank you.
1: How much stress does this bring to do something like this? Everything is just live instead of just plugging in the USB and just go.
2: No, not you.
3: It's a lot of stress. I must say, it's a lot of stress because you have to rely on the machine.
1: Mm-hmm.
3: And you never know. And everything can happen during the live, like controller disconnect. You don't know why.
1: Yeah.
3: It's a magic of.
1: Now, my question is, because as of course, we heard it already, your Obsession remix. And of course, the end was the most, well, my favorite track. What is coming up next? Where can we see new releases for Mirage? Sure.
3: We are actually working on an album, probably for different tracks we have for the forthcoming album. Mm-hmm. We have the celebration of the 20 years of Volden Ui with brand new version.
1: With a Mirage remix?
3: Yes, a Mirage remix, which is coming in November on Black Hole. Mm-hmm. And couple of other tracks that we're just waiting.
1: So just planning it still, basically. All right, and where can we see you on stage, of course? That's the next question.
2: Next time is in London. October.
3: Mm-hmm. For Liberation with
1: London. Okay, yeah.
2: Yes, and after in LA.
3: Dream State. Yeah, the big one.
2: The big one.
1: Only some big shows.
3: And maybe a club show in Paris in December.
1: Amazing. Well, thank you so much for coming by, guys. And I hope to see a lot more Mirage music in the future.
3: Thanks for having us, Ruben.
1: Right. Thanks so much for tuning in. I'll see you next week for a new episode of Stereo Trance with Armin. 2 hours nonstop with Unfiltered. 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

My name is Hilke Klein, and this week I have the fifth and final part of my 10-hour summer set from Thuishaven in Amsterdam. Over the past couple of weeks, you've heard the set gradually move from the earlier, more house-focused daytime hours into the evening. This final hour comes from much later in the day. I'm balancing nicely on the edge between house and trance, and everyone was having a fantastic time over these last couple of hours, myself included, of course. Up first, this really cool edit that Apple Skull did of a massive classic, Gennaro.

was Vice with his Paradise. Before that, I also played Dozen as well as Kevin DiCerna and Centaur. This next week, my New Zealand and Australia tour is starting. It's 3 weekends in total, and this first weekend is the busiest with 5 shows in 4 days. I'm starting in Queenstown, New Zealand. Not looking forward to that 12-hour jet lag, but it is what it is. For this one, I'm flying from Amsterdam to Tokyo, Tokyo to Auckland, and then finally Auckland to Queenstown. There's always something funny about leaving midday on Monday and then arriving 2 days later in the morning. So it's Queenstown on Thursday the 24th, then it's Auckland on the 25th, Frequency Forest Festival near Sydney on Saturday the 26th, and on Sunday I do 2 shows, starting in Brisbane with Lemon and Lime, and finally I'll be in Perth at nighttime.

You're listening to Days Like Nights Radio with my set from Thuishaven in Amsterdam this past August. That was Demi Recrozimo with No Given Time. Just before that, my remix of Corin Cavini's Solutions. It's a track I really enjoyed reworking. I wanted to keep the essence of the original while giving it a little bit more of that rave energy. Up next, Peggy Goo in a remix by Spray, which has become one of my favorite retro trance tracks of all time.

brings us close to the end of this Thuishaven series. You've been listening to the final hour of my 10-hour summer session in Amsterdam. A big thank you to everyone who spent the day with us. It was a special one. It was actually the second one I did this year, and I'm already looking forward to the next one, though that will be next year in 27. As always, thanks for tuning in. Take care, and do make sure you tune back in here next week for a revisit of my 9-hour session at Stereo Montreal.

0: John Digweed.
1: Very consistent at the moment, Chris O'Mahon. That's Tara Temple. Kula de Song, The Spiker. Following that, something new from Frankie and Sandrina. This is Hold On.

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Dino Lenny, New York Motor Drone.

0: lost inside of my mindscape. 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

0: When you look back over the last 25 years of Anjuna, the music, the artists, the community, it really has become bigger than all of us could have imagined.
1: Hello, Jono here. This weekend we're celebrating ABGT 700, so today we're going to take you back to 600 and Mexico City. Enjoy and see you at the Gorge.

Get out the way, get out the way, get out the way, get out the way, get out the way, get out the way, get out the way, get out the way, get out the way, get out the way, get out the way, get out the way, get out the way, get out the way, get out the way, get out the way, get out the way, get out the way, get out the way, get out the way, get out the way, get out the way, get out the way, get out the way, get out the way, get out the way, get out the way, get out the way, get out the way, get out the way, get out the way, get out the way, get out the way, get out the way, get out the way, get out the way, get out the way, get out the way, get out the way, get out the way, get out the way, get out the way, get out the way, get out the way, get out the way, get out the way, get out the way, get out the way, get out the way, get out the way, get out the way, get out the way, get out the way, get out the way, get out the way, get out the way, get out the way, get out the way, get out the way, get out the way, get out the way, get out the way, get out the way, get out the way, get out the way, get out the way, get out the way, get out the way, get out the way, get out the way, get out the way, get out the way, get out the way, get out the way, get out the way, get out